0: Hey.
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1: Mwen kon bravo zaza, tonner. 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
0: Bazan moun, ex, on, cosa. 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
1: 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Okay, we're so fanatic. Vino. Yo. Son fanatic. The world can't tell Vin Vesala, son gazman. 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